0: It's Randy and Jen.
1: You know what you're doing!
2: What? No, maybe.
0: We're like a booger on the end of your date's nose. You can't ignore us, and we're not going away. 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
1: This is Backstage Country. Elena is out being the new mama. John Shambi here with our host for this week, Kenny Chesney. Kenny, we've already talked about it, but I want to go back to your song, Carry On, because not too many people realize this. This is your 36th number one. And from a business standpoint, in our business, this is crazy, but you actually locked in all the radio stations the very first week. Any radio station that would play a country song started playing this. Only the third time it's ever been done, and the first time for an independent label.
2: Yeah.
1: How did you process all that?
2: Well, I've always felt like, you know, songs have a way of finding their place. Yeah. And I've had Carry On. I got a file on my computer of just songs that I love. And I've had Carry On for over 5 years in that file, waiting for its moment. Right, it didn't fit on other records. If it had been on other records, that whole album wouldn't have been as cohesive. So I'm a big believer in cohesive records, and you try to make it as cohesive as you can. And Carry On finally found its place and made its way into the world. And I don't know, there's a lot in Carry On that's kind of become my life mantra, and it's something that when I go back out there on the road, it's going to be a message to my audience. And it's pretty simple. But it's, if it feels good, do it. If it doesn't, then don't.
1: Well, and just so you know, from an industry standpoint, it was country radio's way of giving back to you.
2: I understand that.
1: Because that's the respect that they have for you and your music.
2: Wow.
1: Well, it's a Kenny song. We're playing it.
2: Yeah.
1: And that's the way it works here.
2: That's incredible.
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12: Fairly hot for midweek and then a cool down and some rain for the end of the week. Generally cloudy skies around tonight, low 72. Partly sunny weather, south breezes, a little humid Wednesday, rather hot, highs around 90. Rain showers overnight Wednesday into Thursday, maybe a few thunderstorms. Thursday's high gets back up to 79. I'm meteorologist Mark Thibodeau.

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1: All right, this is Backstage Country. I'm John Chambi subbing for Elena this week. She's a new mama, so she'll be back in a few weeks. But this week, we have Kenny Chesney as our host. And you also announced a stadium tour in 19 cities. You're calling it the original Vibe Room Tour. Now, I kind of remember seeing your very first stadium tour. I think it was
2: the kind of remember it. I mean, you brought me in the Vibe Room.
1: I kind of remember most of your shows because of that Vibe Room.
2: Yeah, so you know. I kind of remember the last several years. Yeah.
1: I think one I saw was in D.C. And how many have you done
2: in D.C.?
1: Done stadium tours have you done since then?
2: Oh, wow. We started doing stadiums. The first year we did stadiums was in 2005, and we did three.
1: Yeah.
2: We did Foxborough, Massachusetts. We did Pittsburgh, and we did D.C. That was in 2005. The next year, we did probably 12, and then the next year, we did all of them. And then so we've been doing that for a while. And so I don't know how many we've done, probably over 200 some. I don't know, a lot. And so it's been an amazing thing to happen in your life.
1: What makes you go back for more?
2: There's nothing replaces. Okay, let's just say, you know, we're going to go out there next summer with Eric and Cheryl and Graylin. And the tour's been announced and people are buying tickets. And so there's this anticipation on both ends. All the fans that bought tickets, they're anticipating that moment. And so this is the same for us. We're anticipating that moment. So we have all this lead time up to that moment. And when those two forces meet, when those two energies meet, the energy from the audience and then the band and the sound and all that, that first moment that we get to see each other is what keeps me coming back for more. It's the most unbelievable, unique feeling that you can have. And I don't get that every day in my life. So it's special.
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12: Fairly hot for midweek and then a cool down and some rain for the end of the week. Generally cloudy skies around tonight, low 72. Partly sunny weather, south breezes, a little humid Wednesday, rather hot, highs around 90. Rain showers overnight Wednesday into Thursday, maybe a few thunderstorms. Thursday's high gets back up to 79. I'm meteorologist Mark Thibodeau.

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5: Fairly hot for midweek and then a cool down and some rain for the end of the week. Generally cloudy skies around tonight, low 72. Partly sunny weather, south breezes, a little humid Wednesday, rather hot, highs around 90. Rain showers overnight Wednesday into Thursday, maybe a few thunderstorms. Thursday's high gets back up to 79. I'm meteorologist Mark Thibodeau.

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2: 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New Mama Elena is out for a few weeks, but we've got a brand new hour of Backstage Country with this week's host.
3: That's me, Kenny Chesney. It's been so much fun hosting and hanging out with everybody. Can't wait to get it going. A brand new hour of Backstage Country starts right now.

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1: It's crazy. You can say, hey, Kenny, you want to write a book? And I say, oh, yeah, that sounds like a good idea. And then you got to go do it.

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1: Fairly hot for midweek and then a cool down and some rain for the end of the week. Generally cloudy skies around tonight, low 72. Partly sunny weather, south breezes, a little humid Wednesday, rather hot, highs around 90. Rain showers overnight Wednesday into Thursday, maybe a few thunderstorms. Thursday's high gets back up to 79. I'm meteorologist Mark Thibodeau.

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1: This is Backstage Country. I'm John Chomby, subbing for the new mama, Elena, with our host this week, Kenny Chesney. And just recently, you did a special pop-up show back on the 18th at Nashville's Pinnacle to intro the album. You're getting ready for another stadium tour, yet you do a show at a place that holds 3,500 people to announce the album. All right, two things. How was the show? Secondly, why such a small place?
2: Well, we love, it's been a while since we played, you know, playing inside at Sphere was awesome. But I was trying to think of a way, you know, that we could let the diehards in and experience this music first, right? And we're announcing that, you know, the record was announced, the tour was announced, and everybody on it, you know, and I just wanted to celebrate it with my friends, with our new label, with people that have been in my life for a while, with the fans that really were really hungry for new music. And that's why we did it, you know, because we can. I mean, it's fun. You know, what a concept. Music is supposed to be fun at the end of the day. So that's why we did it, because we can.
1: I love it.
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1: 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I'm John Chombi, subbing for new mama Elena, and day two is in the books with Kenny Chesney. 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
14: Some locally heavy rainfall possible at midweek here in the four-state area, especially Wednesday night, Thursday. Cloudy into sunrise, low 74. Partly sunny Wednesday, a high of 88. And then Wednesday night, Thursday, rounds of rain and thunder. Might be some heavy rain. Thursday's high, 78. I'm meteorologist Mark Thibodeau.

If you turn this music up loud enough, even flying solo feels like a party. The four states number one for country kicks, 102.5.

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3: The four states number one for country Kicks, 102.5. 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
1: 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It's Clodo from the Flatlands Cavalry. We're out of Lubbock, Texas. It's funny, I always tell everyone we're just

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4: Some locally heavy rainfall possible at midweek here in the four-state area, especially Wednesday night, Thursday. Cloudy into sunrise, low 74. Partly sunny Wednesday, a high of 88. And then Wednesday night, Thursday, rounds of rain and thunder. Might be some heavy rain. Thursday's high, 78. I'm meteorologist Mark Thibodeau.

Sometimes the space between I give up and I got this is the time it takes to hear just the right song. The four states number one for country kicks, 102.5.

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1: We've been talking about what you do to while away the time while you're whiling away your time. 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
2: What is whiling? 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
1: You have to have a whiler to do the whiling with.
2: What's a whiler?
1: The whiler, it's one of those elongated that you while away with.
2: Let's see, while is a noun that means a clever trick.
1: No, or stop
2: cunning
1: that.
2: Artifice,
1: stop that.
2: You're used to deceive, manipulate, or persuade someone.
1: It is a cunning artifice. That's what it is.
0: The four states number one for country kicks, 102.5.

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London, Paris, paradise. But ain't got much memory. 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
2: 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Hey, this is Cole Swindell. 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

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Okay, not a word, but you know what we mean. 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
6: Some locally heavy rainfall possible at midweek here in the four-state area, especially Wednesday night, Thursday. Cloudy into sunrise, low 74. Partly sunny Wednesday, a high of 88. And then Wednesday night, Thursday, rounds of rain and thunder. Might be some heavy rain. Thursday's high 78. I'm meteorologist Mark Thibodeau.

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10: Locally heavy rainfall possible at midweek here in the four-state area, especially Wednesday night, Thursday. Cloudy into sunrise, low 74. Partly sunny Wednesday, a high of 88. And then Wednesday night, Thursday, rounds of rain and thunder. Might be some heavy rain. Thursday's high 78. I'm meteorologist Mark Thibodeau.

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1: The 36th Annual Ig Nobel Prize Ceremony was held this last Thursday in Zurich, Switzerland.
2: And if you've never heard of the Ig Nobel Prizes, they're basically awards for like scientific research that makes you stop and go, wait a second, somebody actually got a grant for this?
1: Science is very important. It's the backbone of everything, you know.
2: You know, including figuring out backbones.
1: Soil science went to researchers who buried 1,000 identical pair of underwear.
2: What?
1: 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And they dug them back up to study soil health.
2: Could you imagine having to explain this to the guy at the cemetery? You're like, no, we're scientists. It's okay. These are ours.
1: These are our underwear. We buried them out here. It's okay.
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0: Nelson and Kane Brown and Luke Combs, and it like followed me everywhere I went.
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5: Some locally heavy rainfall possible at midweek here in the four-state area, especially Wednesday night, Thursday. Cloudy into sunrise, low 74. Partly sunny Wednesday, a high of 88. And then Wednesday night, Thursday, rounds of rain and thunder. Might be some heavy rain. Thursday's high 78. I'm meteorologist Mark Thibodeau.

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1: How's it going, friends? It's Clodo from the Flatlands Cavalry. We're out of Lubbock, Texas.
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4: Some locally heavy rainfall possible at midweek here in the four-state area, especially Wednesday night, Thursday. Cloudy into sunrise, low 74. Partly sunny Wednesday, a high of 88. And then Wednesday night, Thursday, rounds of rain and thunder. Might be some heavy rain. Thursday's high 78. I'm meteorologist Mark Thibodeau.

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1: Doesn't look like it's going to rain anymore this week. We're going to have lots of clouds and things like that. No rain.
2: Be careful, because if you get the weather forecast wrong, you don't want to be someone's scapegoat on their, you know, their week's plans.
1: Don't want to be their what?
2: Their scapegoat.
1: Their scapegoat?
2: That's what I said. Their scapegoat.
1: It's not a scapegoat, though. It's just scapegoat. You don't want to be their scapegoat.
2: No, it's a scapegoat. It's always been a scapegoat. It's not scapegoat.
1: But you're not escaping anything. No, you're escaping.
2: It's what a goat does, Jen. Goats escape.
1: Okay. Well, I've heard that they do that, but that's not what we're talking about.
2: Like
1: we're
2: an escape about a artist. Scapegoat that's why they say you don't want to be an escape goat.
1: Did
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1: No, we're not starting that either.
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1: Good morning, I'm Ty Albright. Here's what's going on in the four states. The racing train trestle wins again. A box truck peeled apart yesterday morning after crashing into that low overhead bridge at Highway 86 and Route CC. No injuries reported. It's not the first time, though, that 9-foot, 7-inch clearance has done some damage. Make your plan to be at Neosho's Fall Festival on Saturday. Nearly 300 vendors taking over the square there in downtown, as the weather should be clearing out by then. A lot of family fun to be had. Work almost done on West 20th Street in Joplin. That widening and improvement project from Schifferdecker to Central City Road in its very final stages. 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
8: Some locally heavy rainfall possible at midweek here in the four-state area, especially Wednesday night, Thursday. Cloudy into sunrise, low 74. Partly sunny Wednesday, a high of 88. And then Wednesday night, Thursday, rounds of rain and thunder. Might be some heavy rain. Thursday's high, 78. I'm meteorologist Mark Thibodeau.

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1: Good morning, I'm Cy Albright. Here's what's going on in the four states. No obvious clues. McDonald County Sheriff Rob Evanson giving an update into the case of the missing husband and wife from Anderson. Leo and Catherine Lindeman, who now haven't been heard from in about 2 weeks as detectives searched their homes while volunteers and cadaver dogs looked around their rugged rural property northeast of Pineville. The vehicle still at home. Authorities still checking nearby cameras, continuing to follow leads. It was the worst animal hoarding situation she's seen in over 40 years. A worker at the Humane Society of Missouri recounting the scene after more than 100 animals rescued from a property in Lawrence County this week. Investigators say they were living among mountains of trash, overgrown vegetation, and dilapidated vehicles. It was actually the third time authorities had been called to that scene for animal welfare concerns. 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
3: We'll see sunshine today with highs in the mid-80s. Rain overnight tonight. Lows dropping down to 70. More rain mid-70s on Thursday. Rain overnight Thursday and into Friday. Friday's going to be cooler as well with a high near 72.
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1: We'll see sunshine today with highs in the mid-80s. It is 74 in Joplin.
0: We'll give you a look at the weather forecast in about 15 minutes, but I'm guessing it looks like we could get rain starting tonight, late tonight. That's when the heavy stuff's going to start.
1: Yeah, we're going to go to about a 20% chance of rain starting tonight around sunset or so. It's going to extend to a 60% chance of rain, and then it's, I don't know, we'll see what happens.
0: Rain on Thursday night, Friday, but we'll tell you all about that in 15 minutes.
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0: And what is that code word?
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0: AMP. If you will text the word AMP, A-M-P, nothing else, just that word, that's going to get you signed up to win those tickets. We'll find out who wins at 7:50.
1: And if you're not awake yet, we've got a little something to get the brain up and moving in just 8 minutes.
0: Here's Luke Bryan.
1: On the 4th stage.

0: number one for country. Morning Kicks with Randy and Jen.
1: Sunshine, highs in the mid-80s today. It is 74 in Joplin.
0: And don't get used to that because cooler temperatures are on the way along with a lot of rainfall that we will tell you about in just 7 minutes.
1: Also, hopefully you heard that Kicks concert code word and were able to get signed up to win those tickets to go see Dane and Shay on Giant Church. Jane and Shay.
0: What kind of a liquid breakfast did you have? What was the code word, though, if I missed it?
1: We can't tell them.
0: Oh, man.
1: That's part of the shtick. You got to be listening to win.
0: So if you did hear it, use it, text it to 623-1025, and we'll find out who wins that four-pack of tickets at 750.
1: Did Brett get a winner last night for Secret Sound?
0: Let's check and see here. He did not. So that means the jackpot is now $1,227.50.
1: And we've got your chance to guess and win. That's going to be at 720.
0: And, of course, you got to be awake for all that.
1: Oh, yes, please. We need some help this morning.
0: That's why we've got something for your brain to think about while you're getting ready to help you wake up.
1: And we like to call that...
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12: Are here. Maybe a sprinkle of rain today. Otherwise, I think we're dry through the morning with that sprinkle threat into the afternoon. The sun may try to get through, but probably won't. A south breeze, 85. Tonight, a few showers, thunderstorms start rolling in, upper 60s. Scattered showers, a few thunderstorms tomorrow. I'm meteorologist Ray Stidgett.

car won't start on a work morning? That's a job for roadside assistance. Getting you cranked for the day? That's what Morning Kicks with Randy and Jen is all about. 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
1: Mostly sunny skies today with highs in the mid-80s. It is 74 in Joplin.
0: Rain's coming tonight. We'll tell you all about it with weather forecast and four states news in just 25 minutes.
1: Plus, we've got your chance to guess and win the Great Plains Federal Credit Union Secret Sound. That's going to be at 720.
0: And the jackpot right now, $1,227.50. Everybody begging for a hint.
1: Are we going to get one?
2: I don't know. Why? What does... What? This confuses me. Why do you want a hint? The cash just got up to the big, big amount.
1: Because it's a great big amount and people want
2: to
1: win it.
2: Wait a minute. When I talk to everybody, they say, I know what it is. Well,
1: right?
2: If you know what it is, why do you want a hint?
1: Because part of the challenge is, one, you've got to be caller number five, and two, if you have a hint, then you know for sure that your guess is right. And if it's
2: but
1: not right, then you can reevaluate.
2: It was right. But you're just giving the answer to everybody else when you do that. You know that.
1: That's a good point.
2: And if they get in there before you, whoop, there you go. And then what happens? Jackpot whoop, starts all over.
1: Go.
2: Don't do
1: whoop,
2: that. Do
1: there
2: not.
1: You go.
2: We don't need
1: you
2: that.
1: Set
2: this.
1: It up, Randy.
0: Hey,
1: okay.
0: We've got our Y'all Ain't Gonna Believe This news headline on Facebook.
1: And it is Naked Midnight Scooter Ride.
0: The only kind I take.
1: The typical Tuesday night at Randy's house.
0: Yep, we'll give you the whole story in about 15 minutes. But first, let's take a look at some of the news stories that you might have missed out on since yesterday.
1: Two people suffered minor burns in a Webb City house fire yesterday afternoon. Firefighters were called shortly before 1 to a home at 112 South Ball Street, where the structure was already fully involved.
0: Webb City Fire Battalion Chief Chris Burrows says both occupants were checked at the scene. Neither one of them were taken to a hospital. The home, though, is the total loss, and the fire department is investigating the cause.
1: More than 100 animals were rescued from a Lawrence County property yesterday. Investigators found animals they were living among trash. There was a bunch of overgrown vegetation. I mean, they had vehicles just falling apart. Some in small wire cages with limited access to water. It was just a really bad scene.
0: And the Humane Society of Missouri worked with the Sheriff's Department and state ag officials. One Humane Society official described it as the worst animal hoarding situation that she had encountered in more than 40 years. Officials said the operation was ongoing, so the count could increase.
1: Authorities have responded there before, by the way. 31 dogs were removed back in 2000. Another 27 animals were surrendered in 2021. The animals rescued this time are going to Humane Society facilities for veterinary exams and treatments.
0: So why do they let them keep going back and doing the same behavior over and over again?
1: Well, it sounds like these folks are just grabbing animals and hoarding them, and people just don't know until it gets really bad.
0: And then they bust them.
1: Right.
0: And then they get out, and they do it again.
1: Exactly.
0: Agricultural officials are also investigating whether they were being bred on, animals were being bred on the property without license. Well, I'm pretty sure they were. Hey, here's a good one for you, Clisso. Let me bust that wide open. Yeah.
1: Our rain chances increase tonight with widespread showers and thunderstorms expected Thursday into Friday. Moisture from the remnants of Hurricane Polo could bring several inches maybe to parts of the four states.
0: For Joplin, Cassville, and Pittsburgh, the most likely forecast is around 1.5 to 2 inches through Thursday night. Now, then the higher impossibility is 3.5 to 4.5, depending on where the heavier bands of rain set up.
1: The greatest concern, though, is along and west of I-49, where rain could just repeatedly cross the same area. So, I mean, we need the moisture, but even drought conditions aren't going to be able to prevent flash flooding when it comes down faster than, like, the drainage can handle.
0: We've been asking for rain. Apparently, we're going to have to specify installments from now on.
1: If Davis Boulevard is part of your drive through Joplin, then you're going to need a different route starting today.
0: Yeah, it's
1: going to
0: be closing between 27th and 32nd Streets while crews relocate the road about 1,000 feet east and connect it with Stevens Boulevard. This is part of this, this is not a surprise to anyone. We knew about it.
1: The marked detour uses 32nd Street, Range Line, and 20th. Access to General Mills will stay open, by the way. The relocation makes room for a future bridge over the railroad tracks at 32nd. And the project is scheduled to be finished by December 1st.
0: So they're moving the entire street. You know,
1: yeah.
0: I once moved a couch about 6 feet, and we just decided we needed to sell the house. That's all.
1: That's not for me. I've been done enough.
0: Yep.
1: The Olympic torch is getting a nationwide road trip before the LA Games in 2028. Organizers say it's actually going to visit all 50 states for the first time, starting its American journey in Atlanta.
0: Yeah, which they were the ones that hosted the Summer Olympics back in 96. So Missouri, Kansas, Oklahoma, and Arkansas are going to all be included, but the specific routes and how to become a torchbearer still hasn't been revealed.
1: You know, I think I'd like to do that.
0: What?
1: take part in the Olympics without having to become the world's best swimmer?
0: I don't know. I'd be interested, but I'd need to know how far I'm running, because if they say carry this to Los Angeles, that's a very different invitation than take this past Walgreens.
1: Okay. Randy, they would hand you? It off between people, though. You only get like a section.
0: Okay, but how big is that section? If I told Jen, I want you to go on foot down to 15th Street.
1: Okay.
0: That would be a problem.
1: I'd figure that it out. That would be a I'd problem. It work,
0: it's like three blocks, but that... Because, I mean, someone would have to take it over any hill that I came to. I'd be like, oh, no, I'm not doing it. Is there a car I can, like a back of a truck I can ride in?
1: I mean, as long as the torch doesn't go out, I think you're okay.
0: And, I mean, I just don't have that kind of energy. I don't have that kind of energy right now, and I've done no running this morning.
1: Well, I think you need some more caffeine, then get that energy flowing.
0: Definitely.

0: Sandy and Chan. 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
1: 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It is 74 in Joplin.
0: And we'll give you a look at the weather forecast along with four states news in just 12 minutes.
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0: And we've got $1,227.50 in that jackpot if you can be calling number 5 at 720 and tell us what the sound is.
1: We got you. Y'all ain't going to believe this news headline up on the Kicks Facebook page.
0: And it is Naked Midnight Scooter Ride.
1: It makes it up Tuesday night at Randy's house.
0: A guy in Midwest City, Oklahoma got arrested after cops caught him taking a midnight ride through a neighborhood on an electric scooter.
1: Which normally wouldn't be that much of a story, right? Except 44-year-old Jason Wise was totally, absolutely naked.
0: Just out for a little midnight scooter ride. Nothing between him and Oklahoma but a gentle breeze.
1: A homeowner called police and the officer's body camera caught the moment he found him. And the cops were first question was, what are you doing, bro?
0: That's a fair question, isn't it?
1: And the guy says, you know, just riding around.
0: Which answers everything except for the part that everybody needs answered.
1: So the officer's like, hey, man, so why are you naked?
0: And he says, I was bored.
1: What else do you do when you're bored, I guess? This guy gets naked.
0: So many things between bored and naked scooter ride. I mean, I've been bored many times at home. You know, look over at my wife and say, I'm bored. I think I'm going to go for a naked scooter ride. That's never happened.
1: You could do a puzzle.
0: Yeah. You could watch a movie.
1: Reorganize a drawer, maybe. I don't know.
0: You can even do any of those things naked. There's a whole evening available before we get to naked scooter ride.
1: But then the officer asks him again, so you ride around naked?
0: And that's when he finally clears everything up. He says, no, actually, I'm drunk.
1: Oh, well, now we've got a transportation department.
0: Yeah, police arrested him for outraging public indecency. Is that a thing? And
1: like
0: obstructing,
1: apparently so.
0: Obstructing an officer. Guess how he was obstructing an officer.
1: Randy.
0: Come on, no, guess.
1: And somewhere in Midwest City, there's an electric scooter that would really rather not talk about it.
0: Probably going to need to wipe that seat down.
1: We'll take a look at four states news and weather in just 8 minutes.
0: It's the four states number one for country.
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1: Good morning, I'm Ty Albright. Here's what's going on in the four states. The racing train trestle wins again. A box truck peeled apart yesterday morning after crashing into that low overhead bridge at Highway 86 and Route CC. No injuries reported. It's not the first time, though, that 9-foot, 7-inch clearance has done some damage. Make your plan to be at Neosho's Fall Festival on Saturday. Nearly 300 vendors taking over the square there in downtown, as the weather should be clearing out by then. A lot of family fun to be had. Work almost done on West 20th Street in Joplin. That widening and improvement project from Schifferdecker to Central City Road in its very final stages. 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
2: Gonna be sunny today with highs right around 85. A slight chance of showers tonight. Lows dropping down to 70. More rain, mid-70s on Thursday. Rain overnight Thursday and into Friday as we see a high near 72.
3: Kix 102.5 Storm Tracker radar is just showing a few clouds over the four states.
2: 73 in Wyandotte, 72 in Pittsburgh, 75 in Joplin. 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
1: We'll see sunshine today with highs near 85. It is 75 in Joplin.
0: We'll give you a look at the weather forecast in about 15 minutes. We're going to do a little more than that because we've got the secret sound brought to you by Great Plains Federal Credit Union getting ready to start in 12 minutes.
1: A lot of money up for grabs this morning, $1,227.50.
0: And all you have to do to win it, it's literally the easiest way to win money known to mankind. Scientists have done studies, they've done research, they've gone over to your Aunt Gertrude's house and pulled her.
1: And then they put it on the label and it lists right there.
0: Wait a minute. What does pulling Aunt Gertrude mean?
1: You don't want to know.
0: Okay. Then all you have to do is be caller number 5 at 720. Tell us what the secret sound is and you win all the cash.
1: Okay, but the big question is, are we going to get a hint anytime soon?
0: I think the bigger question is, who is Aunt Gertrude and who's going by and polling her?
1: We're getting asked really? Every single day now. When is a hint going to arrive? When are we going to get one?
0: Mom's sister or your dad's sister?
1: Notice how he is just not going to address this at all.
0: Is aunt like a colloquialism? Is
1: it
0: like a
1: nickname? Are we going to get one on Friday? Who knows? Is it going to be on the app? Who knows?
0: Aunt Gertrude? We wouldn't put Aunt Gertrude on the website? On the app?
1: I don't know.
0: We'll just have to keep watching, won't we? We'll watch Aunt Gertrude.
1: It's Little Big Town.
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1: Sunshine today with highs in the mid-80s. It is 75 in Joplin.
0: We'll give you a look at the weather forecast in about 6 minutes, tell you when the rain's going to get here tonight.
1: And, okay, spoiler alert, we don't really know how much rain we're going to get. Maybe that's not really a spoiler. We know there is going to be rain.
0: But it's a lot. It's a lot. We'll tell you that.
1: Maybe.
0: Maybe not. Maybe the world will end before then.
1: Maybe we'll get half an inch of rain. Maybe we'll get 3 inches of rain. They don't really know.
0: Maybe you'll win tickets to Arizona.
1: Why Arizona?
0: That's exactly what I'm saying. It could be anywhere or anything. Why are you speculating on the future?
1: I'm just saying, it's more likely that you would win tickets to go see Dan and Shay.
0: Yeah, that's true. You could do that right now because we have 4 of those up for grabs this morning with the Kicks concert code word.
1: So hopefully you heard that code word a little after 6 o'clock. You texted it to get entered to win.
0: Overdrinking is an issue that affects millions of Americans every year.
1: Oh, if you my know someone, goodness. Okay, let's see if we can give away some cash, shall we?
0: We've got a lot of it. $1,227.50. You could buy a lot of gin with that, Jen.
1: I don't like what you're insinuating, Randy.
0: I'm just... I'm

0: this sound.
1: What do you think? What is it?
0: If you can do that, you're going to win all that cash and be able to buy Jen alcohol.
1: I don't want any.
0: I'll take it if she doesn't want it.
1: It's the 4 States number one for country.
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12: Is it the buzzer on the Operation game?
0: She says the buzzer on the Operation game.
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0: But we're going to put another $25 in the jackpot, Don, making it $1,252.50.
1: And give you another chance to get someone at 420 with Brett.
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14: Are here. Maybe a sprinkle of rain today. Otherwise, I think we're dry through the morning with that sprinkle threat into the afternoon. The sun may try to get through, but probably won't. A south breeze, 85. Tonight, a few showers, thunderstorms start rolling in, upper 60s. Scattered showers, a few thunderstorms tomorrow. I'm meteorologist Ray Stidgett.

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0: Kix 102.5, the four states, number one for country. 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
1: Beautiful today as we see sunshine, highs in the mid-80s. It is 75 in Joplin.
0: We'll give you a look at the weather forecast along with four states news in 25 minutes. Plus, there's still time to get signed up to win four Dan and Shay tickets to go see them along with Tyler Hubbard and many, many more on October 23rd at the Walmart Arkansas Music Pavilion.
1: Just text the Kix concert code word to 417-623-1025. That's going to get you entered to win, and we're going to find out who that winner is in just 16 minutes.
0: Plus, in the next hour, we're going to be talking about the historically famous person that you've always heard you were related to.
1: Okay, there's a little caveat with this one, though.
0: You've heard what?
1: Not Jesse James. Yeah. Everyone's related to Jesse James, or he hid out in their barn or something. We're not talking about Jesse James.
0: I think everybody has one person they're supposedly related to who makes the whole family tree sound way more impressive than it actually is.
1: Yes, somebody famous.
0: Nobody ever says, we traced back our family 7 generations, and apparently they were all accountants.
1: It's always like, I don't know, like Abraham Lincoln or Daniel Boone or some famous general or something.
0: Around here, though, it's Jesse James. We know that.
1: Everybody is related to Jesse James in the four states.
0: I'm starting to think he had like 14,000 children.
1: Either that or he hid out in their barn.
0: That's true. Yeah, Jesse James apparently spent his entire adult life either robbing banks, producing children, or sleeping in barns all over the four states.
1: Families hang on to these stories, though. Yeah. Have you ever noticed this? Like, your great-great-grandmother was a cousin of somebody who married somebody who knew somebody famous.
0: And nobody ever goes and checks this.
1: Oh, no.
0: Because why would you? Grandma said we're related to David Crockett. You gonna call Grandma a liar?
1: Don't you call Grandma a liar. You know, I feel like Ancestry has ruined some of those stories. Like Ancestry.com?
0: Oh, absolutely. For 80 years, your family's descended from royalty. Then somebody spits in a tube and finds out you're mostly from Iowa.
1: So we want to know, who is the historically famous person in your family tree?
0: Besides Jesse James.
1: Yes.
0: We're already accepting that everyone listening is either related to Jesse James or owns a barn he slept in.
1: Who is the famous one in your family?
0: And we're going to know those family trees after 8.
1: What are we going to...
0: And listen, if you do look back through your genealogy and discover that you don't have someone famous in your history,
1: yeah,
0: there's a solution for that.
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1: 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But through Ancestry Customs' patented fabrication system, we're now related to King Henry VIII.
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1: Sunshine today with highs in the mid-80s. It is 75 in Joplin.
0: And we'll give you a look at the weather forecast and four states news in just 12 minutes. Supposed to see the rain start later tonight.
1: But how much rain are we going to get? That is the big question.
0: Some of the models are saying quite a bit. Others are saying not that much. So this is typical weather forecaster behavior. You could either get a lot or a little.
1: I feel like this is just very typical for the four states. It's going to be this or it's going to be that. Nobody really knows.
0: Depending on what street you're on.
1: Exactly. So we'll take a full look at your forecast in just 10 minutes.
0: And in the next hour, we're talking about the historically famous relative in your family tree.
1: Who is the famous person that you're related to that's not Jesse James?
0: Because we all know we're related to him already. Seriously, is there, I mean, without making it up, is Jesse James in your, have you heard in your history they say, well, one of your great, great, great grandfather knew Jesse James or something like that?
1: Yes.
0: Yes, which one?
1: They knew him.
0: Okay.
1: I'm not related to Jesse James, but apparently there was a run-in. I had some family that lived in Dodge City at one point, and I guess they knew him. They knew him from some sort of robbery or something at that point.
0: Okay, mine's even closer.
1: Oh.
0: I'm related. And this is, it's actually documented. I've seen the documents.
1: No way.
0: Yes. So my great, great, great, great step grandfather was his cousin. Will James was his cousin. He married my great, great, great grandmother after her first husband died.
1: You can just put great, great, great in front of any kind of relation, great, and everyone's going to be like, okay, you lost me, but sure, whatever you say.
0: Actually, documented in my mama wrote her biography and everything. It's
1: really?
0: In the book and everything about all that. Yeah, but she wrote all that down, but they did a Ancestry.com study to discover that.
1: Wow, that's pretty cool.
0: But no, it's not.
1: Because what do you mean?
0: Everybody is related to Jesse James. I don't understand the gene pool situation here.
1: Or he hid out in their barn.
0: Yeah, that's true. So tell us what historically famous person you're related to.
1: 623-1025 to call or text. You can also tell us on Facebook.
0: And speaking of babies and birth and all that, the Social Security Administration, you know, they're the ones that keep track of the most popular baby names in each state.
1: Right, yeah.
0: They have just released their most popular, most common baby names that were given over the last year.
1: Yes, I love this list.
0: I've learned something from this list recently.
1: Okay, what'd you learn?
0: America has approximately 7 baby names.
1: I mean, it is pretty concentrated. For girls, Charlotte is number one in more states than anything else. And that does include Missouri, Kansas, and Arkansas.
0: Yeah, Charlotte is the Bella of humans.
1: Because every dog is named Bella.
0: Bella,
1: Randy,
0: by the way, is still the Bella of dogs and cats. You yell Bella at a park and like 6 Labradors and a toddler will turn around and come toward you.
1: Olivia's number one in places like California, Arizona, Oklahoma, and Florida. And then Emma has got Texas and New York.
0: So we've got Charlotte, Olivia, and Emma just dividing up the country like railroad companies.
1: I mean, there are a few states kind of doing their own thing, though. Like Hawaii's top girl name is Isla. Wyoming has Aurora, and South Dakota has Lainey.
0: South Dakota said, everyone else can have Charlotte. We're going Lainey.
1: In Maryland, it's Alani.
0: Alani?
1: Alani, maybe.
0: Alani? See, I like when a state refuses to participate in the group project.
1: The boys say, though, is even more dominated by just a few names. Liam is number one in a ton of different states. Noah is another really big one.
0: What is it in Missouri?
1: Oliver. Oliver's number one here in Missouri.
0: So Missouri babies right now, all of them are Charlotte and Oliver.
1: Apparently so.
0: That sounds less like a maternity ward, more like two British children about to discover a wardrobe that leads to another world.
1: You know, Theodore's got a lot of states too, though. Kansas, Minnesota, Michigan, Maine, New Hampshire.
0: Every Theodore is born already wearing a little cardigan.
1: And then you get the states that went like totally their own way. So in Mississippi, their number one boy name is James. And then Alabama has John.
0: Yeah, Alabama looked at the baby name book and said, no, it's John.
1: Hawaii, though, they've got Elijah.
0: Nice.
1: And then West Virginia.
0: Oh, I know this is going to be good. What is it?
1: I love this name, Waylon.
0: Of course it is.
1: And the number one boy's name in West Virginia is Waylon, which I love. That's one that we considered before we had Beef Supreme, if it was going to be a boy, we considered Waylon.
0: Yeah, a baby named Waylon doesn't even cry when they're born. They just look at the doctor and say, Much obliged.
1: The baby's just born, and you're like, he's so cool.
0: Much obliged. Thank you, sir. I'll be heading on out now. Hey, it's time to call our winner of these Dan and Shay concert tickets.
1: We've been getting you signed up to win a 4-pack of Dan and Shay concert tickets to go see them on October 23rd at the Walmart Amp.
0: Yep, we're doing this all week using the Kicks concert code word. What is this winner's name?
1: Carla Adcock.
0: What?
1: What?
0: What is, what'd you say?
1: Carla Adcock.
0: What? What is, wait a minute, what?
1: Are you listening?
0: Yeah.
1: Is this Carla Adcock?
0: Adcock.
1: Randy?
0: What? I just want to know if that was Carla.
2: Yes, it is me, Randy.
0: We were just talking about weird names, ironically, unusual names.
2: Yes, ironically.
0: Yeah, that's, there was no setup here whatsoever, Carla. We didn't know you were going to win tickets to go see Dan and Shay.
2: Yeah.
1: Carla.
0: You've got a 4-pack to go see them along with Tyler Hubbard on October 23rd.
2: Woohoo!
1: Just sells through the Four States Concert Connection.
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1: Good morning, I'm Cy Albright. Here's what's going on in the four states. No obvious clues. McDonald County Sheriff Rob Evanson giving an update into the case of the missing husband and wife from Anderson, Leo and Catherine Lindeman, who now haven't been heard from in about 2 weeks as detectives searched their homes while volunteers and cadaver dogs looked around their rugged rural property northeast of Pineville. The vehicle still at home, authorities still checking nearby cameras, continuing to follow leads. It was the worst animal hoarding situation she's seen in over 40 years. A worker at the Humane Society of Missouri recounting the scene after more than 100 animals rescued from a property in Lawrence County this week. Investigators say they were living among mountains of trash, overgrown vegetation, and dilapidated vehicles. 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
3: Sunshine today with highs in the mid-80s. A slim chance of rain tonight. Lows dropping down to 70. More rain, mid-70s on Thursday. Rain overnight Thursday and into Friday. Friday's going to be a little cooler as well with a high near 72.
4: Kix 102.5 storm tracker radars just showing some clouds over the four states.
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Some people like to ease into their morning, but these two dive in headfirst every day. 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
1: Sunshine in mid-80s today. 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
0: We'll give you a look at the weather forecast in about 15 minutes, but we're talking today about the historically famous person that you may or may not be related to, depending on your father's claims.
1: Do you have a historically famous person in your family, Randy?
0: Now, this is how ridiculous this is. My father has always made the claim that we were directly related to Sir Gawain, who was a knight in King Arthur's court, which is a fictional character. So I'm like, how can you be related to a fictional character? And a lot of British people would argue, no, he's not fictional. He's a very real character.
1: Isn't it?
0: Yeah.
1: So who is the historically famous person that you're related to?
0: 623-1025 to tell us about the claims your family's always made.
1: You can do it that way. You can also tell us on Facebook.
0: Here's Parmalee.
1: And the four states number one for country.
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1: We'll see sunshine today with highs in the mid-80s. It is 76 in Joplin.
0: And we'll give you a look at the weather forecast in about 7 minutes. But today's question that we're talking about, it's one of those things that every family seems to have. Who is the historically famous person that you're related to?
1: And before y'all say, oh, I'm related to Jesse James.
0: Yes, we know. Somehow every family in this part of the country is related to Jesse James. I don't know how.
1: Or get out in your barn, either way. Yeah.
0: Usually both. Besides Jesse James, who is the famous person hanging out somewhere in your family tree? Like president, outlaw, inventor, war hero, actor, whoever your family claims is one of their own.
1: And if the story sounds, you know, maybe a little bit suspicious, that might actually make it a little bit better.
0: Right. Who are you supposedly related to? 623-1025 to text or tell us, or you can tell us on Facebook.
2: Who is the president? So I believe I get a good chunk of points.
0: Well,
1: I mean, not unless it's Jesse James.
0: Yeah, being related to Jesse James is what gets you the points, honey.
2: Buchanan?
0: Yeah. Who is known for...
1: What?
0: Being related to Jesse James,
1: of course.
0: There we go. Actually, he was known for his sideburns and his eyebrows.
1: And being related to Jesse James.
0: But have you ever seen the guy's eyebrows?
1: No.
0: Like big old woolly caterpillars living on his
1: President
0: head.
1: President Buchanan eyebrow. From a mile away.
0: Impressive facial hair.
1: Who's the historically famous person that you're related to?
3: Okay, I believe I get the most points. You said Jesse James gets extra points.
0: That's right, if you're related to Jesse.
3: Mine was a gunslinger and a cop. I was related to Doc Holliday.
0: Doc Holliday?
1: Oh, that's so cool.
3: On my mom's side, he's like a great, great, great, great, great, great uncle.
0: They used to carpool together on the same horse.
3: They did.
1: Who is the historically famous person you're related to?
4: Somehow or another, my entire family is related to King Henry VIII, the one that killed like two or three of his wives.
1: Two or three? It's more like five of them that he killed.
4: More than five. I'm not very up to date on my historical facts, but all I know is my great ancestor, someone that killed all his wives just because they wouldn't give him a son.
1: Do you have any boys?
4: No, don't have any kids quite yet.
1: Well, your wife better be careful.
0: Yeah. Watch her head. Right. Yeah. You know, Henry VIII, he was sort of, hey, I just try until I get it right.
1: Uh-huh. Who's the famous person that you're related to?
5: My grandmother was first cousins to Charles Lindbergh's wife.
0: Seriously, first cousins with Lady Lindbergh.
1: Did your mom ever fly across the Atlantic?
5: Nope, she wanted to be a stewardess at one time before she was married, but never happened. Then I've got another living relative on the farm. I've got a descendant of Hardtack, Seabiscuit's daddy. You know the horse Seabiscuit?
0: What? Wait a minute. You're related to a horse?
1: No, Randy, I think he means that he has a horse that's related to Seabiscuit.
5: Nope.
1: That's what he means by on the farm.
0: Not the crazy farm. I get you. Who is the historically famous person that you're related to?
1: 623-1925 to call or text or tell us on Facebook.
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14: Are here. Maybe a sprinkle of rain today. Otherwise, I think we're dry through the morning with that sprinkle thread into the afternoon. The sun may try to get through, but probably won't. A south breeze, 85. Tonight, a few showers, thunderstorms start rolling in, upper 60s. Scattered showers, a few thunderstorms tomorrow. I'm meteorologist Ray Stidgett.

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1: We'll see sunshine today, highs in the mid-80s. It is 76 in Joplin.
0: And we've got the Morning Kicks Takeover starting in about 15 minutes.
1: So make sure to go on the Kicks app or the Kicks website and vote on the songs that you want to hear this morning.
0: But we're talking about the famous name in your family tree today, so to speak.
1: Yeah, we want to hear the famous name in your family tree. That's right.
0: But every family has the one that starts with, well, my grandmother always said, and then suddenly you're related to Abraham Lincoln.
1: Or Jesse James.
0: No, Jesse James. I tell you what, if you are related to Jesse James, you get the bonus points, okay?
1: Okay.
0: You just get the regular points for all the other historically famous people you might be related
1: to. But what if he hit out on their barn?
0: No, we've hit our regional quota on Jesse James relatives. I guess being hit out in the barn is allowed. That's practically a zoning requirement around here.
1: So who is yours? Who is the historically famous person that your family at least says that they're related to?
0: Yeah, we're talking real genealogy, family legend. Somebody discovered it on Ancestry at 2 in the morning. We want all to know all of it.
1: So who is that for you? 623-1025 to call or text or tell us on Facebook.
0: Who's yours?
2: Well, my husband's family, he's a direct descendant of John Quincy Adams and John Adams. It's documented.
1: The Adams family.
0: I don't think it's the same thing as...
1: It's close enough, right?
0: Yeah, that's
1: Adams
0: right.
1: And Adams.
0: Who is the historically famous person that you're related to?
3: Well, I'm not, but my husband, his grandmother is related to Jesse James, mm-hmm. and he actually even stayed in their barn out north of Parkin.
1: Oh, yes!
0: She gets 40 points. Yes!
1: All the points, to you.
0: Points because she's not only related to him, but he stayed, in, her
1: stayed
0: barn.
1: In her barn.
0: Winner, winner, Jesse James dinner. Who is the famous person that you're related to?
3: Outlaw Jesse James.
0: Of course. Everybody's related to Jesse James. We know that.
1: How are you related to him?
3: According to family legend, my grandpa said that him and his cousin, or his grandpa and their cousin, hiding out in their bedroom one night, and some outlaws come into the house trying to hide out.
0: It wasn't a bedroom. It was his barn.
1: Jesse James has hidden in everyone's barn.
3: Probably.
0: 623-1025, who is the famous person, historically famous person you're related to?
4: Well, my grandmother always told me that I was related to the man who shot Jesse James.
0: Which was Bob Ford.
4: Yes.
0: Well, see, that counts. I mean, you might as well have been married to Jesse James by that point, right? In a barn.
1: I mean, it's the 7 degrees of separation. Yeah. I think it's close enough.
0: There's not seven. There's only three. 3 degrees of separation. 7 degrees is Kevin Bacon. So Kevin Bacon, by the way, hit out once in Jesse James's barn.
1: Who's the historically famous person that you're related to?
5: I am related to James Dean and also the Fastest King, Jimmy Dean.
0: James Dean and Jimmy Dean.
1: It's like a rebel without a sausage. Wait, are James Dean and Jimmy Dean related?
0: Well, through her, they are. Because she's related to both.
1: God.
0: So, yeah.
1: You've got sausage in your lineage.
0: Okay,
1: and
0: don't do
1: Randy,
0: that. Don't.

0: make a big
1: Lanta. We're talking about the historically famous person that you're related to.
0: 623-1025 to text or tell us yours or tell us on Facebook.
1: I can't believe you took that there.
0: I didn't take it there.
1: You know exactly what you did and what you do. It's the four states number one for country.
0: Kicks 102.5.
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0: Sometimes the space between
1: I give up
0: and
1: I got this
0: is the time it takes to hear just the right song. The four states number one for country kids.

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0: 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Yes, right.

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1: Sunshine, highs near 85 today. It is 76 in Joplin.
0: And we've got the morning kicks takeover starting in just 7 minutes.
1: So make sure to go on the Kicks app or the Kicks website and vote on the songs that you want to hear this morning.
0: But we're comparing family trees today because somewhere in yours, there may be someone historically famous.
1: Maybe it's like a president, a famous outlaw, a military hero. Maybe you're related to an entertainer, somebody whose name people would just like immediately recognize.
0: And let me save you some time here. Yes, your great, great, great uncle was Jesse James.
1: Or Jesse James slept in your barn. We get that.
0: If that's true, then you get the extra bonus points because apparently the man spent most of his life either robbing banks or staying in barns owned by people here in the four states.
1: So besides Jesse James, who is your famous relative?
0: We'll take the documented ones, the family legends, and the ones where your uncle has a photocopy of something he swears proves it.
1: You can call or text to let us know, 623-1025. You can also tell us on Facebook.
0: Who is the historically famous person that you're related to?
2: My husband is actually related to Jimmy Doolittle, who ran the Doolittle raid in World War II.
0: Yeah, over Japan.
2: Yeah.
1: How's he related to him?
2: Second or third cousin, I'm not exactly sure.
0: Well, I'm related to him that far off.
1: Randy.
0: What? Maybe. Maybe. I might be.
1: I thought Doolittle was the one that talked to animals.
0: No. Different Doolittle. That one's fictional. This one was real.
1: Gotcha.
0: Who's the historically famous person you're related to?
3: I am related to Zachary Taylor, the president.
0: Or as he's better known in rap circles, Eyebrows Taylor.
3: Yes, I just know he got impeached for being inebriated a little bit too much.
0: Oh, that's right. He was one of the only presidents to actually be impeached.
1: So does that mean he runs in the family and he likes to get a little...
0: No, it means when he gave his speech. 4 score and 7 years ago.
3: We do like to party a little bit, yeah.
0: It brought forth upon this continent.
1: Now, see, Randy, you're getting your presidents confused. That one there's Lincoln.
0: I better have another drink.
3: Yeah.
0: I regret that I have one more bottle of.
3: What was that again?
0: Old Eyebrows Taylor. Yeah, he was known for his hooch.
1: Who is the historically famous person you're related to?
4: Well, I was adopted in the second grade, and I met my biological family when I was 18. And my birth mother said we are related to Martha Washington on her mother's side. And then in my adopted family, my adopted mother is related to Daniel Boone, as well as the Spanish conquistadors who owned Monterey, California, and ended up selling it for like $1 an acre a long, long time ago.
1: Your family's been around forever.
0: You did hear that late one night Daniel Boone killed a bar, didn't you?
4: Yeah.
1: He shut that place down.
0: Last call! So, Daniel Boone lived in Missouri. A lot of people don't realize for the latter years of his life, and his house still exists.
1: Really?
0: Yeah,
1: where
0: you
1: at?
0: You can still visit it. I'm trying to think where it is. I know somebody knows this, but...
1: And it's here in Missouri, the four-state region?
0: No, not in the four states. Warrensburg, maybe? Why am I thinking Warrensburg?
1: Where's Warrensburg at?
0: I don't know. It's in Missouri, Jen. Why are you throwing out names? Oh, it's Defiance, Missouri. Defiance, Missouri is where
1: it's
0: at.
1: What a great name.
0: Yeah,
1: Defiance.
0: They lived in the Femme Osage Valley there. It's in St. Charles County.
1: Okay, the more you know.
0: So it's the historic Daniel Boone home. You can visit it there. In fact, would you go visit it right now? Just go ahead, Jen.
1: You want me to leave?
0: Yeah.
1: See you later, bye.
0: Hi there, Morning Kicks. Who's the historically famous person you're related to?
5: Abraham Lincoln.
0: No way.
5: Yes.
1: How do you know?
5: Because something my great-great-grandma told me once.
0: What'd she tell you?
5: She said that we were related to Abraham Lincoln.
0: But she drank, too.
5: No, she did not.
1: So do you know what the lineage is or how you're related?
5: No.
0: Aha!
5: Come on, Randy.
0: What?
5: There's a lot of things you say that aren't real.
0: Now, that's not true. Everything I say on here is 100% accurate.
5: Oh, my. I'm not wearing boots today.
1: You better get your hip waders.
0: Yeah. Listen, we guarantee every statement I make is 100% accurate or you get your money back.
1: And radio is free, so what does that tell you?
0: But that's your money.
1: Hey, Adam just told us on the live stream, by the way, that he is related to the drummer from the Beatles.
0: To Ringo?
1: To Ringo, yeah.
0: It is Ringo, right? It's George's
1: Ringo
0: guitar.
1: Star,
0: yeah,
1: right?
0: Ringo Starr. No, that's interesting. What about you? Who is the historically famous person you're related to?
6: He's more infamous, John Wilkes Booth.
1: Oh, yeah, that's John Lincoln.
6: Yeah, not too proud of it, but, you know, he...
0: Little known historical fact here, Jan, that John Wilkes Booth was also the inventor of the phone booth and the photo booth.
6: Okay, well, that's all right then.
1: No, no, Randy, you're getting your history wrong.
0: No, he was.
1: No.
0: 100% accurate or your money back.
1: Just because his last name is Booth doesn't mean he invented
0: Booth. No, that's where the word came from. They weren't called booths. They were called closets before that.
1: No, they weren't.
0: They were. Yeah, you go to the photo closet to take your figure if you need to call someone. Back in the 1600s, if you need to call someone, you had to go to the phone closet.
1: So did someone invent the closets then? John
0: Closet.
1: John Closet. Who is he?
0: I'm trying so hard to keep my face straight.
1: It was the historically famous person you're related to.
0: I was related to John Closet.
1: Wow, that's amazing.
0: No, you weren't.
1: You can call or text or tell us on Facebook.
0: It's the four states number one for true facts.
1: Good old John Closet.
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10: Clouds are here. Maybe a sprinkle of rain today. Otherwise, I think we're dry through the morning with that sprinkle thread into the afternoon. The sun may try to get through, but probably won't. A south breeze, 85. Tonight, a few showers, thunderstorms start rolling in, upper 60s. Scattered showers, a few thunderstorms tomorrow. I'm meteorologist Ray Stidgett.

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0: 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Number one for country. 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

0: Kix 102.5, the four states number one for country. My name is MJ. 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
1: He's a ranch hand in a pinch, man. 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

Life bamboozles ya. 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

0: Kix 102.5, the four states, number one for country, from his brand new album, That's Just Me. That is Riley Green with Think As You Drunk. The album available now, quite the broad subject material. It covers everything from heartbreak and short-lived romance to beach escapes and country pride. One of the cool things I thought about this new album, Riley is actually releasing it in some old school physical forms. I mean, not only can you get like digital copies and such, but also CD, vinyl, and cassette. And his store is even selling an 8-track tape version of the album. I can't believe it. I thought, man, I'd never even see another 8-track tape. But apparently, you can from Riley Green. Of course, the That's Just Me tour recently announced for 2027 and bringing it to the Walmart Amp. I believe May 8th is the date for the That's Just Me tour with Riley Green, Randy Houser, Jake Worthington, and Hannah McFarlane. Looking forward to that one. Russell Dickerson, Kip Moore, and Jelly Roll in the next 14 minutes on the four states, number one for country.
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3: 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I have a cohort starting in January. This will be the first class that will start in January and graduate in December from Franklin Tech. There's a nursing shortage out there, and the LPN fills that role. A school nurse, work in that nursing home, work at the hospital, home health positions, clinics, several different avenues for the licensed practical nurse. 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
3: Are here, maybe a sprinkle of rain today. Otherwise, I think we're dry through the morning with that sprinkle thread into the afternoon. The sun may try to get through, but probably won't. A south breeze, 85. Tonight, a few showers, thunderstorms start rolling in, upper 60s. Scattered showers, a few thunderstorms tomorrow. I'm meteorologist Ray Stidgett.

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State's number one for country. Your next chance to win Dan and Shay tickets kicks off in about 17 minutes. Kane Brown's right after Florida-Georgia Line, around here.

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0: Mix 102.5, the four states, number one for country, Graylin James, Water at a Wedding. Danny Shea's coming to the Walmart Amp in Rogers October 23rd with special guests Tyler Hubbard and Josh Ross. Hopefully you got the Kix concert code word earlier this morning, because now is the time to text that code word to 417-623-1025. Text the Kix concert code word you received this morning to 417-623-1025 right now for your shot at winning tickets to see Dan and Shay, Tyler Hubbard, and Josh Ross at the Walmart Amp. Tucker Wetmore, Luke Bryan, and Post Malone with Morgan Wallen in the next 14 minutes on the four states, number one for country.
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7: Pretty good looking day today. A lot of gray sky around with some sunshine on a south breeze, but dry. 85. Tonight, later, some showers, thunder showers coming in. Upper 60s. Scattered showers and a few thunderstorms tomorrow. Maybe some pockets of heavy rain. 75. I'm meteorologist Gray Staging.

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0: 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Sorry, I'm getting excited. I can't wait for this show. I'm super stoked to see Josh Ross and Tyler Hubbard open for Dan and Shay. Text the Kix concert code word you received this morning to 417-623-1025 right now for your shot to win your way in. Laney Wilson and John Mayer, Nate Smith and Hudson Westbrook in the next 14 minutes on the four states, number one for country, Kix 102.5.
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0: She likes to sing to the music. 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

0: Kicks 102.5, the four states number one for country. Kenny Chesney with Carry On. Congratulations going out to Diana from Joplin. She is our latest ticket giveaway winner. 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That's what you'll use in order to have your shot to win. Chase Matthew, Blake Shelton, and John Party in the next 14 minutes on the four states number one for country.
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9: Pretty good looking day today. A lot of gray sky around with some sunshine on a south breeze, but dry. 85. Tonight, later, some showers, thunder showers coming in. Upper 60s. Scattered showers and a few thunderstorms tomorrow. Maybe some pockets of heavy rain. 75. I'm meteorologist Ray Staging.

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State's number one for country, Morgan Wallen, Riley Green, and Parker McCollum in the next 15 minutes. This is John Party, boots off on the Four State's number one for country and kicking your boots off. 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
1: Who is the historically famous person you're related to?
2: 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John Wilkes Booth.
3: Oh, yeah, that's John Lincoln.
1: Little known historical fact here, Jen, that John Wilkes Booth was also the inventor of the phone booth and the photo booth.
3: No, Randy, you're getting your history wrong.
1: No, he was.
3: Just because his last name is Booth doesn't mean he invented
1: booth. No, that's where the word came from. They weren't called booths. They were called closets before that.
3: No, they weren't.
1: They were. Yeah, you go to the photo closet to take your figure if you need to call someone. Back in the 1600s, if you need to call someone, you had to go to the phone closet.
3: So, did someone invent the closets then?
1: John Closet.
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0: 102.5, the four states. Number one for country, Luke Combs, Rethink Some Things. 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It's kicking off right about 7 o'clock tonight. And, of course, Elena's still on maternity leave. John Shambi going to be taking over the hosting duties. And Kenny Chesney is his special guest co-host this week. Of course, Kenny breaking out a brand new album this past weekend, talking a lot about that and so much more. Backstage Country with Elena, hosted by John Shambi and Kenny Chesney, brought to you by Big John's Roll-Off Service. Brantley Gilbert, Justin Moore, and Morgan Wallen in the next 14 minutes on the four states, number one for country.
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0: nursing coordinator at Franklin Technology Center. I have a cohort starting in January. This will be the first class that will start in January and graduate in December from Franklin Tech. There's a nursing shortage out there, and the LPN fills that role. A school nurse, work in that nursing home, work at the hospital, home health positions, clinics, several different avenues for the licensed practical nurse. It is an accelerated program. Start in January and graduate in December, but the good part is they have June and July off. Go to the Franklin Technology Center website and fill out an application. Students that don't have to wait till an August start date, if you're ready to start, we're ready to accept your application.
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5: Pretty good looking day today. A lot of gray sky around with some sunshine on a south breeze, but dry. 85. Tonight, later, some showers, thunder showers coming in. Upper 60s. Scattered showers and a few thunderstorms tomorrow. Maybe some pockets of heavy rain. 75. I'm meteorologist Gray Staging.

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0: 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Brett Mann going to be here in about 10 minutes, got music lined up in the next 15 from Blake Shelton, Jason Aldean, Russell Dickerson, Luke Bryan, and more, but that wraps things up for me. My name is MJ. 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

0: So. Kicks 102.5, the Four States number one for country, Dan and Shay and Say So. You might have heard this, but Dan and Shay will be at the Walmart Amp on October 23rd. All this week, we are giving you a chance to win tickets. Also on that bill, Josh Ross and Tyler Hubbard, Florida Georgia Line. 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Forecast, it's going to rain. Coming up next.
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10: Pretty good looking day today. A lot of gray sky around with some sunshine on a south breeze, but dry. 85. Tonight, later, some showers, thunder showers coming in. Upper 60s. Scattered showers and a few thunderstorms tomorrow. Maybe some pockets of heavy rain. 75. I'm meteorologist Ray Staging.

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1: So what would your adulting merit badge be for if you were going to get one for the normal adulting thing? This all started off with my niece, who is just old enough, I guess, to get into the
2: Daisies, is that what it is?
1: 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And she was wearing her brand new one. And there's like 1,000 of them on there. And I'm like, what's this one for? Video game.

0: Larry. I'm like, what's this one for? 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Don't ask questions.
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0: There goes Jen, everybody. 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

0: 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And who told you that? 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The Chiefs 3-0. Big one up on Sunday against the Raiders. All right, coming up, more music. Jelly Roll, Sam Hunt.
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worked out exactly how much fun you can have in one day. 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

0: 102.5, the four states, number one for Ketri. Ketri, and she knows that that is Luke Bryan. We're going to give you not one, not two, but three chances to win a KC getaway. Who wouldn't want that, right? Tickets to the Kansas City Zoo, the Johnson County Museum. It's a whole lot more. And we'll announce three winners coming up on Monday, October 5th. So sign up. Go to Kix1025.com. A wet forecast coming up.
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9: Pretty good looking day today. A lot of gray sky around with some sunshine on a south breeze, but dry. 85. Tonight, later, some showers, thunder showers coming in. Upper 60s. Scattered showers and a few thunderstorms tomorrow. Maybe some pockets of heavy rain. 75. I'm meteorologist Ray Stajic.

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0: 102.5, the four states' number one for Catfish Shaboozy. On the opening or the intro of Thursday Night Football on Prime. That's the latest called Cowgirl. We are 30 minutes away. 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

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By the way, Kenny Chesney, special guest all this week on Backstage Country with Elena. 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
8: Rain chances go up a little bit as we head through tonight and Thursday, and then we dry out for the end of the week and it cools down. We'll see a chance for a few scattered showers and storms overnight and this evening, a low near 70. Mainly overnight, though, showers and a few storms Thursday, maybe some heavy rain, high 77. I'm meteorologist Mark Thibodeau.

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11: 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I'm Chris Chin, director of the Missouri Department of Agriculture. 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Turkey vultures have red heads, while black vultures have black heads. 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
9: Rain chances go up a little bit as we head through tonight and Thursday, and then we dry out for the end of the week and it cools down. We'll see a chance for a few scattered showers and storms overnight and this evening, a low near 70. Mainly overnight, though, showers and a few storms Thursday, maybe some heavy rain, high 77. I'm meteorologist Mark Thibodeau.

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7: 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This will be the first class that will start in January and graduate in December from Franklin Tech. 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

0: 102.5, the Four States number one for country. Empty Words. That's the latest Corey Kent. By the way, Dana Shea, along with Josh Ross and Tyler Hubbard, are all going to be at the Walmart Amp on October 23rd. 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
9: Rain chances go up a little bit as we head through tonight and Thursday, and then we dry out for the end of the week and it cools down. We'll see a chance for a few scattered showers and storms overnight and this evening, a low near 70. Mainly overnight, though, showers and a few storms Thursday, maybe some heavy rain, high 77. I'm meteorologist Mark Thibodeau.

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0: know you. 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

0: Kicks 102.5, the four states number one for country. That is new from Kenny Chesney, Remember Me That Way. And he happens to be the special guest co-host all this week with Backstage Country with Elena. Of course, we have John Shambi filling in for Elena all this week. Have a great night.
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3: Hey, y'all. I'm John Chombi in for the new mama, Elena. It has been a fun week so far on Backstage Country. Thanks to our host, Kenny Chesney. Are you up for another day of this?
4: 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We got plenty of country music lined up, including a cut from my just released album, Silver Sands Marina, My Life, and a lot more.
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1: In a pinch, man, hotter than the red on the cattle brand, 'cause she's a gold digger with a quick trigger, a cast iron skillet swinging.